0: If you don't eat your meat, you can't have any pudding. How can you have any pudding if you don't eat your meat? If you don't eat your meat, yes, can't you have any pudding instead? Can you have any pudding?
1: Can't you don't eat your meat? Yes,
2: Radio Tacna. Exactamente la una de la madrugada con 47 minutos. Radio Tacna.